0: cook.
1: Thank you.
0: Mm-hmm. So with an improved formulation, Hostess is brighter, finer, cooks faster, fortified with 9 vitamins and minerals to keep you and your family nourished. There will also be Hostess gift hampers at the entrance during the third floor experience from 12 to 2 p.m. So yes, it's going to be fabulous. We're about to jump into the news right here with Yunia. And before we do that, do also want to ensure that you are aware what's the food looking like at third floor experience. 3 stations from your go trips, Nyama Choma, your pork ribs, to your vegetarian gourmet burgers, Caribbean jerk chicken. Oh, do I need to say more? I'm sure you've already got your menu set in your mind. This is how you approach a buffet. You start with the carbs. Actually, some people say you start with the salads, but no, you carb load first so you can get that out of the way. It digests, and then you go in for the meats, and then your salads are your fiber at the end because you still need room for that. What's your approach? How about you tell me? 0701-984-984. How excited are you for the third flow?

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3: Dhulma ama ubaguzi ni dhulma. Usawa ndio sawa.
4: Anybody who has an engineering degree or whatever, tell him that his job is guaranteed.
5: Ni wachezaji sisi ufanya makochi tuonekane kaa tufanye kazi yetu vizuri. Jizo ni vitu mimi nimewakia sana.
6: Vijana wengi siku hizi wanalalamika hakuna kazi, lakini hata hiyo kazi ikipatikana hawataki kufanya.
1: Good morning. The Ethics and Anti-Corruption Commission is pushing for the automation of public officers' wealth declarations and integration of government digital platforms as part of efforts to detect conflicts of interest before they fuel corruption. EACC Chairperson Dr. David Oginde says that stronger digital systems would enable authorities to more effectively scrutinize declarations of income, assets and liabilities, while improving the sharing of information across public institutions. Oginde spoke in Naivasha, Nakuru County, while opening a two-day capacity building workshop for the Chairperson, Vice Chairperson and members of the Public Service Commission. People's Party of Kenya party leader Ndindi Nyoro has urged the Independent Electoral and Boundaries Commission to publish the voter register, accusing the government of allowing foreigners, including Ugandans, to register as voters ahead of the 2027 general election. Nyoro says the public must be allowed to scrutinize the register to ensure that only eligible Kenyan citizens participate in the elections. Addressing a public rally in Naromoru town, Nyoro claimed that the registration of foreigners could be part of an attempt to interfere with the outcome of the 2027 elections. He said the opposition will not allow known Kenyans to be registered as voters, insisting that the electoral process must be transparent and credible. The PPK leader also renewed his demand for the scrutiny and public disclosure of shareholders in the proposed Dangote East Africa refinery in Lamu. Nyoro said President Ruto should not get angry when Kenyans demand answers on investments involving the country, insisting that the identities of all shareholders should be made public. Kenya is seeking to deepen trade and investment ties with China after a zero-tariff arrangement began opening the Chinese market to Kenyan exports. Prime Cabinet Secretary Musalia Mudavadi said Kenya was ready to move to comprehensive negotiations with China under the China-Africa Development Economic Partnership Framework, arguing that the arrangement could create more opportunities for Kenyan businesses to access the Chinese market. Speaking in Nairobi during a reception to mark the 77th anniversary of the founding of the People's Republic of China, Mudavadi said early gains were already being recorded in exports of tea, coffee and avocados. China and Kenya signed an early harvest arrangement in March, providing zero tariff treatment on Kenyan products under the Economic Partnership Framework. China also extended zero tariff treatment to all 53 African countries with which it maintains diplomatic relations from May 1st. Chinese Ambassador to Kenya, Guo Haiyuan, said the new tariff arrangement had coincided with a sharp increase in some Kenyan exports to China. Youth leaders from across Kenya have demanded the postponement of national

0: No Youth Council elections, citing cancelled voter education sessions, portal failures and low registration ahead of ward-level voting scheduled for the 9th of this month. The caucus comprising ward and county youth representatives, student leaders, youth-led organizations and election aspirants said voter education sessions scheduled in Eldoret, Nakuru, Kisumu and other regions were abruptly cancelled on the final day of voter registration. Zimbabwean police have opened investigations into the circumstances surrounding a helicopter crash that killed prominent businessman Wicknell Chivayo, his wife Lucy Rujeko Muteke, and three others in Marondera. The Zimbabwe Republic Police said forensic scientists and aviation experts had attended the crash site at Kudenga Farm, where the helicopter came down on Wednesday evening. The latest police statement puts the number of occupants at five, correcting an earlier police government account that had reported six people aboard the aircraft. For more on these and other stories, log on to capitalfm.africa. Coming up, a look at the money market.
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0: The market closed on a mixed note with the NASI N10 and NSE 25 rising by 0.5%, 0.2% and 0.1% respectively. Meanwhile, the NSE 20 remained flat. Equity turnover contracted to $3.3 million. Local investors dominated market activity, accounting for 81.1% of turnover, up from 75.3% on Wednesday. Foreign investors were net buyers with net inflows of $492,500. Safaricom led the buying charge, while NSE led the selling charge.
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0: And that's the Capital Report on the day that saw EACC push automation of wealth declarations to curb conflict of interest. Youth leaders demand NYC polls postponement of voter education and portal failures. And Zimbabwe police open probe into helicopter crash that killed Chivayo, his wife and three others. That's the way it is at 7 minutes past eight.
1: Capital Newsbeat. From the throwbacks to the freshest hits, we're cruising at 98.4 feet of pure vibe. You're locked into the Friday flight with Nadia and DJ Adrian.
2: It's blazing hot, baby!
3: Oh, yes, it is. Absolutely blazing hot. We're about to jump right back into the music with DJ Adrian, of course. Do want to let you know that, hey, from 1st of October, Jumbo Jet is ensuring you can go to Entebbe from Nairobi daily. Oh, yes, flights from 9:30 a.m. starting right here, and flights from Entebbe to Nairobi are at 11:40. So you can ensure that you're taking advantage of all of this. In fact, the ticket prices are beginning from 22,950 shillings. So make sure you book your tickets today with Jumbo Jets.

0: Major Adrian on the deck right now. It's a Friday flight. Good morning, I'm Malika. At just about 2 minutes to the top of the hour, you're listening to your best mix of music. Catch DJ Adrian live alongside a fantastic lineup of artists, DJs at Third Floor Experience, Tomorrow's Tables, Magnet City, as we turn 30. Oh yes, MOOC.com/Third Floor Experience is how you grab your advance ticket now. You've still got a few hours to ensure you do that. I gotta tell you that today's question has got a lot of people very excited, but have you got the right answer? So I've got a pair of tickets to give away to go ahead and enjoy yourself at the Third Floor Experience tomorrow. This is the final giveaway in the morning for this pair of tickets on this particular show. In the day, you're still going to get some opportunities, but this one, my final giveaway, pair of tickets to Third Floor Experience. You just have to answer one simple question. For how many years has DJ Adrian been playing on Capital FM? How many years has DJ Adrian been on Capital FM? Now, I've got a lot of answers, and I said it's over 2 decades, so definitely 20-something. We are 30, so the answer is 20-something for sure. But I'm going to narrow it down because a lot of you are just so close, but you're just missing it by a little bit. Okay, answer is somewhere between 25 and 29. Simple, okay? Tell me on 0701-984-984. What's your answer? In fact, if you're the first caller in this, in the next minute, you could be my winner. Tell me, how many years has DJ Adrian been playing on Capital FM? And as we do go into that, I do want to remind you as well about something super important that's going to be happening at the Third Floor Experience tomorrow. So, you know, we always think about real estate as this animal that we're trying to figure out. Like, what do you need when you are looking at an investment opportunity when it comes to real estate? You're looking at a couple of things: amenities, accessibility, and what is around this particular build. Okay, so you know, Nairobi traffic makes it hard. You got to plan your entire life around where you live. So how about you're close to everything? At Two Rivers Mall, Cascadia by Centum is exactly where you gotta be. Yes, right here at Two Rivers, you're close to Gigiri, Roslyn, Runda. 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So I have got a caller on the line. Let's see if this is my lucky winner. Good morning.
1: Hello.
0: Hi, who am I talking to?
1: Here's my name.
0: Alrighty, do you have my answer? How many years has DJ Adrian been playing on Capital FM?
1: I think it's 25 years.
0: Oh, so close. The answer is between 25 and 29, so definitely more than 25, okay? I'm still going to give you your chance. 0701-984-984. Tell me now.

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1: PSCC pushes automation of wealth declarations to curb conflict of interest. Youth leaders demand NYC pulls postponement of a voter education and portal failures. And explosions heard in Ethiopia's capital after drone flights banned. Good morning, I'm Yunia Amoga.
0: Capital News Beat.
1: The Ethics and Anti-Corruption Commission is pushing for the automation of public officers' wealth declaration and integration of government digital platforms as part of efforts to detect conflicts of interest before they fuel corruption. EACC Chairperson David Oginde says that stronger digital systems would enable authorities to more effectively scrutinize declarations of income, assets and liabilities, while improving the sharing of information across public institutions. Oginde spoke in Naivasha, Nakuru County, while opening a two-day capacity building workshop for the chairperson, vice chairperson, and members of the Public Service Commission. Youth leaders from across Kenya have demanded the postponement of National Youth Council elections, citing cancelled voter education sessions, portal failures, and low registration ahead of ward-level voting scheduled for the 9th of this month. The caucus, comprising ward and county youth representatives, student leaders, youth-led organizations, and election aspirants, said voter education sessions scheduled in Eldoret, Nakuru, Kisumu, and other regions were abruptly cancelled on the final day of voter registration. Explosions were heard overnight in Ethiopia's capital, some in the area of the military headquarters in the west and another in the south of the city, residents and diplomatic sources say. The blast came hours after drone flights were banned over Addis Ababa and a week after fighting erupted in the north between the army and the newly launched alliance of armed groups, including forces from the Tigray region. A source linked to the opposition fighters told Reuters news agency they were behind what they said were drone strikes. For more on these and other stories, log on to capitalfm.africa. That's Capital News Beat. I'm Yunia Amunga. You're up to date at 4 minutes past nine.
0: Capital News Beat. Capital Weather.
2: Okay, quick one for you when it comes to temperatures across the country right now. It is 14 degrees in Eldoret, 14 degrees in Machakos as well. Got about 21 degrees in Tsavo, and in Nairobi, it's 18 degrees. Now, speaking of what's happening in your skies, this Friday flight is soaring, and I was giving you a final chance to win a pair of tickets for Third Floor Experience, at least the ones that I'm giving away, a pair. And I asked you, how many years has DJ Adrian been playing on Capital FM? Got a caller who could be my lucky winner. Good morning.
3: Good morning.
2: So do you have my answer for me, and what's your name?
3: Definitely. My name is Aliko.
2: Okay, Aliko. I don't know how many refineries got.
3: Not the Dangote. My name is Aliko Jai.
2: Okay. What's your answer?
3: It's 26 years.
2: Congratulations, Aliko.
3: Thank you.
2: Okay, and I'm looking forward to some shares in the refinery sour.
3: No doubt, but the Nigerian one.
2: Love it. Congratulations, Aliko. You are my lucky winner.
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0: Giddy giddy maggio, is a Friday flight, as you very well know, and the experience is always elevated, exceptional, excellent. Because DJ Adrian is on the deck. Catch him live tomorrow, Third Floor Experience. 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Yes, sir. And aside from that, do want to also give a shout out to somebody who is telling me on X that we were together at the event yesterday. James, how are you? He says, I was seated across you at the Pride of Samburu premiere. I saw you getting emotional, shedding tears. You did. I have somebody to attest to my emotional side today. Oh my goodness, James, awesome. So glad to have shared that experience with you. And let me just say that you need to do one thing this weekend, is also come to Third Floor Experience and watch Pride of Samburu whenever you can, because it is just amazing. It's a feature documentary produced by Nat Geo Society's Impact Story Lab, associated with in association with Ewaso Lions, premiered globally this month. And oh my goodness, it is absolutely phenomenal, right? It follows the story of a Nat Geo explorer, and that's Jenneria. And he's working to ensure that there's less conflict between humans and wildlife. And when he was very young, you know, the warriors were taught to actually kill the lions to protect the livestock. But when he went against the grain, the grit he showed, the story of himself, and also Nanai, his favorite lion, and him helping to protect her legacy. Oh, tears will be shed. And by the way, if you want to read more about Nanai, a Samburu legend, go to ewasolions.org. It's fantastic. It's phenomenal. Even Anne Maura was in the crowd. We watched it together. She was there and it was amazing. So yes, Pride of Samburu, something you should watch. Aside from that, we all know that, you know, when you're passionate about something, you put in the work, right? And when I saw the story of how everybody was putting in the work to protect the lions of Samburu, I thought, yeah, That's what passion, that's what purpose, that's what dedication looks like. And you have something like that too, right? It could be your business, for example. You need the right partner with that passion you have, the right partner to walk with you. And I tell you, Coop Bank is the one, especially for women in business. They've got this program called Ella. And Ella is all about empowering women in business financially and beyond. You can get up to 10 million shillings unsecured loans, 24 months repayment, even a 3-month maternity moratorium for flexibility of repayment. And they've got, beyond that, mentorship, networking, training. 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Talk to them about Ella. They've got so many categories within it for women entrepreneurs, for micro businesses, for wealth management as well, for high net worth women. So yeah, walk the journey with Ella. They're with you every step of the way as you build your business. Aside from that, something else I want to tell you about this weekend, and I'm talking about this Saturday, Kenya KCB Lions. We're talking all about the Simba, eh? Kenya KCB Lions take on Uganda's KCB KOBs, or Cobs, and it's going to be a bit of a sibling rivalry situation at KCB Sports Club, Ruaraka. Yes. So will the Lions defend their home turf, or will Kampala have the bragging rights? You got to be there. Gates open at noon. 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
2: 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Tell a friend to tell a friend. If they've not yet got their tickets, they've still got time for the advance tickets, okay? Make sure you get those. You can also get them at the gate tomorrow, of course. We kickstart the party from 12 p.m. and it goes all the way to 12 a.m. midnight. Three stations, incredible food, awesome artists, three eras, DJs, those artists that you know and love from each era. It's all going to be fabulous, fantastic. I cannot say enough about it, and that's why we're so excited, because we're turning 30, baby. So yeah, we'll see you there. And on 0701-984-984, you can keep on sending me your messages telling me how absolutely phenomenal you think tomorrow is truly gonna be.
0: Wherever you go, whatever you do, have a great Capital Night Out.
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0: Slowly is how you build your legacy. Over 26 years, for example, like DJ Adrian has done right here. And we are privileged to have him with us on the mic today. DJ Adrian, oh my goodness, what can we expect tomorrow?
1: Amazing, amazing, amazing. It's going to be an amazing day, of course. The artists, the DJs. We got good food. We've got a great ambience. I mean, just come, get your tickets.
0: Absolutely.
1: It's going to be just one of those days. It's 12 to 12?
0: Mm-hmm.
1: Yeah.
0: So. 12 hours. What's the longest you've actually played a set? I'm curious, because I can imagine you're going for like lots and lots of hours.
1: Probably like 6 hours.
0: Yeah?
1: Straight. Yeah.
0: Oh my gosh. Yeah. Amazing. Okay, so catch DJ Adrian tomorrow. Third Floor Experience. It is mook.com/thirdfloorexperience for your advance tickets. What's your greatest memory, DJ Adrian, in your 26 years with Capital FM?
1: It's too many to pull one out.
0: One that just stands out, be like, this was a good one. It was a good day.
1: Ooh, man. I don't know. I have to really think about this one, and we don't have time.
0: Yes, yes.
1: But tonight I'll be at the 213 in Lavington.
0: Amazing.
1: Yes, that's what I'm going to be up to tonight.
0: Okay, so DJ Adrian's got plans for you for today, for tomorrow, even beyond, because you know he ensures you're grooving all the way. Asante sana, DJ Adrian.
1: Thank you.
0: Alrighty, this is how we've landed the Friday flight today. As always, it's been my pleasure. My name's Malika. Thank you for staying with us. Thank you for tuning in. And I got to tell you something before I go, that's get your Westgate sticker. I know I remind you constantly, just in case you haven't yet got yours, or you haven't told your friend and their friends and their friends, because once you get that free Westgate sticker on your car, we could spot you, we could reward you, and you can even win a pair of tickets literally to fly return to South Africa, courtesy of South African Airways, one of the partners of Westgate. Also, amazing vouchers from, let's say, Mannix. Mm-hmm. You're looking sharp. Clarks, the shoes you need. Skechers, those bright, brilliant kicks as well. So much that you can get with your Westgate sticker. So ensure that you have picked it up from that mall today. If not yet, already it's not yet on your car, ensure you get it now. Also, as I leave you, I gotta tell you that tomorrow we'll catch up, okay? 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
1: ODM to hold nationwide candle lighting ceremony for Raila. Ruto dismisses Gachagua's Mrima Hills claims, and Krista Pike in critical condition after surviving two lethal injections. Good morning, I'm Yunia Amunga.
0: Capital Newsbeat.
1: The Orange Democratic Movement is expected to hold a nationwide candle lighting ceremony to commemorate the first anniversary of the death of its founding party leader, former Prime Minister Raila Amolo Odinga. The ceremony will be held simultaneously across the country at 6 p.m., with Kenyans in the diaspora also expected to participate. ODM says the event will launch a month-long program dubbed Mwezi wa Baba, dedicated to remembering Raila and reflecting on his political journey and public life. In Nairobi, the main event will be held at Uhuru Park, with activities beginning at 3 p.m. before the nationwide candle lighting at 6 p.m. The Nairobi program is expected to run into the evening. ODM has designated venues across several counties for the candle lighting exercise. President William Ruto has dismissed allegations by former Deputy President Rigathi Gachagua that his recent visit to the United States was partly aimed at sealing a deal to exploit mineral deposits at Mrima Hills in Kwale County. Ruto, responding to a question about the claims during a media engagement in Mombasa yesterday, declined to directly address the substance of Gachagua's allegations and instead attacked his former deputy.
2: Mimi nimeketi hapa rais wa Kenya unaniletea mambo ya mtu wazimu. Ati alisema, wacha na hiyo. 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
1: The exchange brings the dispute over Mrima Hills into the political arena at a time when Kenya is pursuing foreign investment in critical minerals, with the United States showing particular interest in developing the country's processing capacity. Kenya is expected to experience above average rainfall in several parts of the country during October, with the Kenya Meteorological Department warning of heavy rains events in various areas. The weather agency said above average rainfall with higher probabilities is expected in Kwale, Mombasa, Kilifi, Lamu and Mandera counties. Parts of Taita Taveta, Tana River, Garissa and Wajir are also expected to receive above average rainfall during the month. Tennessee death row inmate Krista Pike is in critical condition, receiving life-saving care at hospital after surviving two lethal injection attempts, leading the state's governor to hold all executions for the year. Her lawyers are now asking for her sentence to be commuted. Pike, aged 50, was sentenced to death in 1996 for the murder of Colleen Slemmer. Pike was 18 when she and her then-boyfriend, Tardale Shipp, beat, tortured and killed 19-year-old Slemmer. Her attempted execution on Wednesday was the subject of a last-minute legal battle. This culminated in the U.S. Supreme Court allowing the lethal injections to go ahead. Here is a clip of witnesses' recount Krista Pike's failed execution attempt.
3: Final statement, Pike said she was going to leave this world the way I spent most of my life, and that is in love. She said she had love for the people who were out here hating on her. She closed her statement with saying, quote, I'm at peace, I'm ready to be free.
4: At 7:34, she said, my arm feels like it's about to burst open. Then she smiles really big. Then she starts talking about that one spot on her arm. Does this happen like that? And then her advisor says, relax, and she says, I'm trying. She's talking throughout this, then starts breathing, moaning, snoring. The curtains close at first at 7:46, and she was clearly still alive.
5: Heard them say, bring the clergy back in, which I've never seen before, but that meant they're going to try again.
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Give us Slick on the gram and on Twitter via the handle @ListenToSlick. And link up

0: Use 984 Uni and I are planning. 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I'm gonna meet Uni's friends. Oh my god.
1: My clan. My friends.
0: Her people.
1: Oh my goodness.
0: I just didn't
1: eat and laugh and just dance the night.
0: Look at my smile. Like, I can't stop smiling. I'm gonna meet Uni's friends. Ah, we're elevating. I'm so excited. I love a good party and I love a good time. And I love meeting like my colleagues' friends and seeing what their life is like outside of Capital. Because, oh my god.
1: Already you're in my circle.
0: Oh my god, I'm in Uni circle. This is honestly the best year of my life.
1: The youngest one.
0: Yay! I made it. See, one boy, I made it. But honestly, if you do want to have a good time with us as well, just see how we get down, which you know we definitely know how to get down. You can do that this Saturday from 12 a.m. to 12 p.m. You're right, though. I'm so excited about the food as well.
1: Oh, yeah.
0: My goodness. The smokehouse and gourmet snacks. I mean, let's talk about the ribs that you're going to be getting. Then there's also a section for the Kenyan Choma Grill as well. I've been craving Yama Choma, so this is going to, you know, scratch my itch. And of course, if you are plant-based, like a lot of my friends are, vegan and vegetarian, I still don't get why, but to each their own. You also have options as well.
1: You don't get vegetarian when HD is in the house.
0: I know. Let me tell you something. The minute I saw Kenyan Choma Grill section, yeah, I was like, say less, but I can still say more because gourmet vegetarian burgers will also be available as well. That's on the grill section. If you want to get your tickets, you can still can. 5,000 shillings in advance. 7,000 shillings will be at the gate as well. More details coming your way in just a bit. For now, though, let's get the news and then back to the fuse.

0: Capital News Beat.
1: Middle East fuel disruptions sparked Lamu refinery plant, Ruto says. Atlanta Stadium 94% complete. And Putin warns West that Russia is ready to use every weapon to protect Kaliningrad. Good afternoon, I'm Yunia Amunga.
0: Capital News Beat.
1: The new Raila Odinga Atlanta Stadium in Nairobi is 94% complete, with Parliament raising questions over infrastructure, transport, security and other preparations ahead of the 2027 Africa Cup of Nations. The National Assembly Sports and Culture Committee inspected the 60,000-seater stadium yesterday as Kenya, Uganda and Tanzania prepare to co-host the Continental Tournament scheduled for the 19th of June to the 17th of July 2027. The project being undertaken by the Ministry of Defense is expected to meet the December 31st deadline set by the Confederation of African Football, the committee was told. President William Ruto has detailed how 2 trillion shillings Dangote East Africa oil refinery project was conceived, saying disruptions to global oil supplies exposed Kenya's vulnerability to fuel shortages. Speaking to journalists at State House Mombasa last evening, a day after the project's groundbreaking ceremony in Lamu, Ruto said he began exploring the idea after Kenya experienced difficulties accessing fuel amid tensions in the Middle East. He cited disruptions around the Strait of Hormuz, a major global oil transit route, as one of the developments that highlighted the need for Kenya to strengthen its petroleum security. Ruto said he subsequently sent officials from his office to meet Nigerian businessman Aliko Dangote and visit one of his refineries. The officials returned and recommended that further studies be conducted before the project could proceed. President Vladimir Putin has said Russia will use all weapons at his disposal if it considers its Baltic enclave of Kaliningrad to have come under direct attack. The Russian president insisted that Moscow was not threatening anyone and merely responding to statements by Western leaders that it was preparing for war in 2029 or 2030. Throughout this week, Russia has accused NATO of preparing to blockade its territory, which borders Lithuania and Poland, warning that it would be prepared to use nuclear weapons if the West tried to cut off Kaliningrad from the rest of Russia. NATO has sought to calm the situation, stressing that it was a defensive alliance and urging Moscow to stop its nuclear threats. For more on these and other stories, log on to capitalfm.africa. That's Capital News Beat. I'm Yunia Amunga. You're up to date at 5 minutes past midday.
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Welcome.